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1: Tonight's Delilah's Dilemma is from somebody named Isabella. She says, my dilemma is I'm currently in a one-sided marriage and I'm unsure what to do. On one hand, I love my husband, but I feel like he doesn't love me. He won't talk to me about anything anymore. We have three beautiful children. I don't want them to think that their daddy doesn't love them, but I don't think my heart can take not being loved. What do I do? Do you have any advice? Indeed, I do, young lady, and I will have my words of wisdom coming up for you next. 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

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What's going on with Tori Spelling and Jenny Garth from 90210? A little drama that's coming up.

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Thanks so much for listening. My name is Dana McKay, and we've got the $1,000 fill-up back on Monday. I don't know about you, but I feel like all the back-to-school stuff is going to start adding up. The haircut, the new sneakers, the backpack, all of it. So, you know, you want some money to pay for the gas, you can pay for the other stuff. 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

100.1, the best variety of the 80s, 90s, and today. I'm Dana McKay, and we are so happy to have you listening in Worthington, Phoenix City, and all over Columbus. Here's another one you asked for right now on Sunny 100.1.

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Hopefully you've taken some time off over the summer. If not, you could be costing yourself many, many days of joy and happiness. I'm going to explain what I mean by this in just a few minutes. It's pretty fascinating.

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0: 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How would you like to go to Vegas for the iHeartRadio Music Festival, September 18th and 19th, with BTS, Benson Boone, Goo Goo Dolls, Kenny Chesney, Snoop Dogg? 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

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I'm Dana McKay. Who sings that song? What was the title? If you ever want to know, find the title and artist of every song we play at sunny100.com.

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1: 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All right, our phone number is 866-4LNK. You're definitely going to need it in a few minutes after we read this week's letter to Ellen.
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3: 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Bum, ba-dum, bum, bum, bum, bum.
1: This one's from Adrian. It says, Dear Ellen, I'm so confused. I got a flirty picture from someone I've gone out with before. The pic came with a nice invitation to hang out. I would even consider her a friend. We're both single. We both want the same things out of life. And the last time I heard from her was Sunday. And neither of us have texted since then. And now I'm so confused. She started it. I don't know what to do. Adrian in limbo. All right, Adrian, we want to help you out. And you can help Adrian. 866-4LNK. Jump in. 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

0: 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All right, Jeff, we appreciate you streaming this morning in Maryland. We're talking about ghosting. It happened to you?
1: I was very good friends with a girl. Her name was Kelly. And I decided to ask her to a homecoming dance. I picked her up, took her to the dance. And when I got there, she had invited another boyfriend she had that was in college.
0: Wait, so she invited two guys?
1: I guess she used me to get the ride to the homecoming dance.
0: Oh, Jeff, you sound way too sweet for that to happen to you.
1: Yeah, well, it happens, you know. But I left her there. That night, I got a call from her mother, who was very upset that they had to go pick her up. And they had no idea that she had met somebody else at the homecoming dance.
0: Right.
2: Wow.
0: Right.
1: You know, about 10 years ago, I went to her parents' house and apologized for leaving her at the dance.
0: Jeff.
2: You owe no one an apology.
0: Jeff.
1: Well, thank you, guys. I'm a new listener over here in Maryland, so.
0: Awesome. Thank you for listening.
1: Okay. Thank you. Bye.
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1: Fact of life. Hangovers happen. Here we are together on a Saturday morning. So Harvard University decided to do a deep dive on hangovers. And here's how you prevent one. First of all, go for lighter liquids, beverages. So if you are overserved, the lighter the color of the liquor, the less you will hang. Go for fruit juice because if you're going to mix it, sugar will help your body absorb more efficiently. And take 600 milligrams of ibuprofen before you go to bed. The Harvard experts pointed out that alcohol itself can relieve the symptoms of a hangover. But of course, they strongly discourage that. I think it's called hair of the dog. We just want to make sure you feel great. Thanks for getting up with us here on the LNK Weekend Show.
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1: Thanks for joining us here coast to coast on beautiful iHeart radio stations from New York to Chicago to Dallas to LA and all points in between. We're grateful for you. Your quote of the day, remember your dreams and fight for them. You must know what you want from life. There's just one thing that makes your dream become impossible, the fear of failure. Kiss on three, kiss on me. 1, 2, 3. Mm-hmm.

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2: 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My alarms are set to you. That's it. Love you guys.

Sunny 100.1, the best variety of the 80s, 90s, and today. I'm Heather, so I hope you're having a fantastic weekend so far. What are you up to? What have you got going on? 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

0: the best variety of the 80s, 90s, and today it's sunny 100.1. I'm Heather. So we all remember that old childhood myth, right? If you swallow a watermelon seed, it's going to grow in your stomach. Well, the good news is that's not true. And it turns out by avoiding the seeds, we've been missing out on some pretty key nutrients because those seeds have zinc, iron, magnesium. They all support muscle function and overall health. So the next time you swallow a watermelon seed, relax. You're not going to grow it in your stomach, and you might even be getting a little nutritional bonus.
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Columbus's best variety of the 80s, 90s, and today, sunny 100.1. 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

Sunny 100.1, the home of Murphy, Sam, and Jody in the morning. And you and your plus one could be in Las Vegas for iHeartRadio Music Festival in September. It's all presented by Capital One. We are going to start these giveaways on Monday. Now, not only do you get the trip to Vegas, tickets to the show, but you also get $1,000 in spending money. So Monday morning, 9 a.m. Be

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Money 100.1, the best variety of the 80s, 90s, and today. I'm Heather. I love seeing all these trends from the 80s and 90s resurfacing on social media. The younger generation, well, thinking they came up with it, which is adorable. But the one thing I'm not seeing, though, is the hair, right? When are we going to see the big fluffy hair, the giant claw bangs? I'll tell you what, no one did it better than this gal, right?

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Your home for Murphy, Sam, and Jody. It's Sunny 100.1. I'm Heather. I feel like stores are the thing to blame for why it seems like time is going by so fast, because we keep getting all this holiday decor months ahead of the actual holiday. We're going to talk more about this coming up next.

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It's Sunny 100.1, and you can follow us on Twitter at Sunny100FM. I'm Heather. I know I don't have to tell you, but as we age, it feels like time is going by faster. There's actually a reason for that and how to slow it down. Yeah, I'll tell you more coming up next.

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1: 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Who does Michelle want to see?
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They say the

It's sunny 100.1. Big Mountain on this best of the 80s and 90s weekend. Hey, it's Mary. Traditional dating has gotten pretty expensive, so what are singles doing instead? I'll tell you next.

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100.1 with Murphy, Sam, and Jody in the morning. It was Tina Turner's only number one hit on the Billboard Hot 100. What's Love Got to Do with It? From 1984 on this Best of the 80s and 90s weekend. Don't

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1: Hey, it's Mary. When you're trying to name a child, it's tough to find something unique. But some people succeeded in doing that in a very unusual fashion. The worst names of 2025, next.

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Lots of laughs, the headlines you need, Jody's Hollywood Outsider, and Sam's music news. 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

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Tom Petty on this Best of the 80s and 90s weekend. Hey, it's Mary. Today is National Happiness Happens Day. And I hope that happens to you today.

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